music is my best friend. Once you tell her to water the flowers, I want her to remember. Music is my best friend.

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2: 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We hold these truths to be self-evident that all men are created equal.

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2: I will find the time, we will find the timing. Cause you are on my mind, I hope that you don't mind it. You know that I want you, you know that I want you next to me. But if you need some space, I will step away. And I know it might sound stupid, but for me, yeah, I just gotta keep believing, and I've heard

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2: 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I saw you.
3: Die besten Hits von heute.